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Warrumbungle's Community Radio. And that's exactly what it is. Come and have some fun. 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We need you. We want you.

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2: 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So being available 24 hours a day, 7 days a week, we're able to support people, whether it's in the middle of the day or the middle of the night.
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8: to be a star
9: and to become famous.
10: Depression is more than feeling sad or upset. It's a serious illness that leaves you feeling down most of the time and makes it hard to cope with day-to-day living. And it's very common among young people aged 16 to 24. We caught up with Associate Professor Michael Bagent, a clinical advisor to Beyond Blue, to find out more.
11: When young folk are depressed and affected by drugs or alcohol, they can do really silly things and often do. And a lot of the time, young people who become depressed will often want to use some drugs or alcohol to try and feel better, and if they're already depressed, it's a horrible combination. It doesn't help the mood at all, makes it worse. We have seen some improvements in broad terms in the last decade in destigmatising these mental illnesses and in people being prepared to go and get some help for them. We've got a long way to go before we'd be happy to say it's good. It's certainly not good at the moment, but those sorts of ways of reaching people that are more accessible and more appropriate and more in touch with young people are probably the best way of doing it. So the internet, using those other methods, are the things that are going to be the most effective, I think, for young people, and word of mouth and peers encouraging other young folk, if they're crook or depressed, to go and get some help. They're the sorts of things that are going to be helpful for them.
10: That was Associate Professor Michael Bagent, a clinical advisor to Beyond Blue, talking about young people and depression. For some advice on ways to recognise depression and how to talk about it, and to find out what services are out there to help, why not visit youthbeyondblue.com? You can also ring the Beyond Blue info line on 1300 22 4636.
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I had me 6 guns ready to go, and I was only 7 years old then, sitting there listening to the radio. He was a real city cowboy. He was on the air at 3KZ, and I'd sit there all ready to go.

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He was a pioneer on the move, and he always stood up and had a go.

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1: And I'm Rolly.
2: If you're going through a tough time in your life or have a problem and wish you had someone you could talk to about it, then help is just a phone call away. 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We caught up with Lifeline CEO Dawn O'Neill to find out more about the services they offer, especially to people in rural and remote areas and Aboriginal and Torres Strait Islander communities.
3: 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Please yourself or encourage others to call us. And particularly for remote locations where there perhaps aren't as many services, even for Indigenous communities, people who are more isolated in rural and regional locations around Australia, Lifeline is there for you particularly.
2: 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Somewhere in Australia, there's a new call to Lifeline every minute, over 1,500 calls each day. 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

2WCRFM needs you. That's right. If you're gorgeous, if you're hip, if you're cool, or if you've just got a really cool voice that you want to put on radio, heck, come on out and have a go. We'll train you. We'll amaze you. 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Oh, it's such a dream job. Come on out and have a good time playing cool music or whatever you fancy. Talking, whatever. I don't know. But have a go. 68425262. Come on out. Have a go. It's as easy as 2WCRFM. 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
2: Self-harm means any behaviour which involves the deliberate causing of pain or injury to oneself, usually as an extreme way of trying to cope with distressing or painful feelings. Self-harm is often a response to feelings of extreme psychological distress or emotional pain. As well as being physically dangerous, self-harm is often a sign that the person needs help for a mental health problem associated with the behaviour. While it can be difficult talking to someone who is secretive or ashamed about their self-harm, it is still important to have that conversation. SANE Australia Executive Director, Barbara Hocking.
3: People who self-harm do often feel very guilty and ashamed of it. I think, though, that someone who is a friend or a colleague can open the subject saying, look, I'm sensing that you're having a tough time at the moment. Is there something I can do to help? Can I help at all? You know, so that maybe indirectly talk about it. Not, if, obviously, if you see someone actually in the act of injuring themselves, well, I think that's quite a different thing again. But if you just sense that someone may be thinking about it, or perhaps maybe was doing something the night before, I think it's worth coming more obliquely just saying, I'm sensing that you're having a tough time. Is there anything I can do to help? To start that conversation and to let the person know that you care, you're concerned, to let them know you're not judging them. I think that's really important. But to focus on the feelings that the person may be experiencing rather than the actions. It's really important if you are encouraging someone to get help and if you are trying to distract them from doing it, and if that doesn't work, if the person still does go ahead and injure themselves, it's important to remember that it's not your fault. You know, you've done what you can to help. That it is responsibility of the person themselves to stop their action, if you like. And it's really important, though, that you maintain that encouragement and support so that they're less likely to do it.
2: It's important to ask your doctor about any concerns you have if you or someone you know is affected by self-harm. SANE Australia's fact sheet on self-harm is available at sane.org, where you'll also find a range of easy-to-read publications and multimedia resources on mental illness.
4: This program is funded by the Australian Government Department of Health and Ageing.

other soul since then. Looks like the whole world's gone to blazes. Then he looks at Janine sitting on the veranda and thinks, thank God

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We have a special request for a little number that's very groovy, very mellow. Title, The Groove Juice Special.

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3: 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Are you even watching the road?
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1: Pretty good most days at getting my 30 minutes of physical activity. I go for a brisk walk most mornings. Now a good friend is trying to talk me into playing netball. Will this make me even more healthy?
2: Research has shown that people who participate in regular vigorous activity can get health and fitness benefits over and above the benefits they get from regular moderate intensity activity. Vigorous implies activity that makes you huff and puff, so that talking in full sentences between breaths is difficult. 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You should check with your doctor before you start a program of vigorous activity. For best results, this type of activity should be carried out for a minimum of around 30 minutes, 3 to 4 days a week.
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1: You guys get the ladder. 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
1: Me and my mates love having a barbie on the weekend. We've got a great back deck and there is no better place to cook up a feed. The other week, a couple of friends were mucking around with a footy a bit too close to the grill. Well, one of them ended up burning his hand pretty badly.
2: Many of us are pretty careful around the stove or heaters at home, but there's also a number of ways you can get badly burnt outside your house. Barbecues and outdoor grills pose a danger both during cooking and afterwards as they take time to cool down, and gas heaters commonly used on patios can topple over. Tools such as blowtorches and soldering irons should be kept locked away, and care should be taken with lawnmowers as they retain heat for several minutes after the grass has been cut. When you're camping, campfires left unattended can be a risk, and embers, coals and ashes can stay hot for up to 8 hours after the fire has been buried under dirt or sand.
3: This program is funded by the Australian Government Department of Health and Ageing.
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1: 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And at number one, it's a new entry for the latest from Charlie XCX. Here's Trevor Smith. Yeah,
2: 360. After the rollout of the era-defining 2024 album,

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The death and funeral notice for the late Gordon Keith Birrell, love father of Max, Fred, Kerry, Ron, Bot, commonly known as Kevin, Philip, Andrew, Dazza, Harold and their partners, adored pop of his many grandchildren and great-grandchildren and great-great-grandchildren. He will be sadly missed by all his family and friends. Gordon was aged 89 years. A service of thanksgiving for the life of Gordon will be held at the Seventh-day Adventist Church in Coonabarabran tomorrow, Friday the 7th of August, 2026, commencing at 11 a.m. The cortege will then proceed to the Native Grove Lawn Cemetery. That's the death and funeral notice of Gordon Keith Birrell, aged 89 years. A service of thanksgiving for the life of Gordon will be held at the Seventh-day Adventist Church, Coonabarabran, on Friday the 7th of August 2026, commencing at 11 a.m. The cortege will then proceed to the Native Grove St. Lawn Cemetery, and relatives and friends are respectively invited to attend. Resting peacefully now. And that more information, Castle Ray Funerals and Monuments Proprietary Limited, 6842 1248. Also, the death and funeral notice for Lawrence Bensley Dawson, OAM. Much loved father of Joel, Brett, Shane and Titania. Grandfather to Talia, Caleb, Samuel and Dallas. Brother of Ian and Stuart and David, deceased. He will be sadly missed by his family, friends and those in the community he has touched. Laurie was his common name. We didn't know him as Lawrence, but Laurie Dawson was aged 84 years. A service of thanksgiving for the life of Laurie will be held at the Coonabarabran Presbyterian Church on Monday the 10th of August 2026, commencing at 11 a.m. That's this coming Monday. The cortege will then proceed to the Native Grove Lawn Cemetery. That's the death notice, death and funeral notice for the late Lawrence Bensley Dawson, OAM, aged 84 years. A service of thanksgiving for the life of Laurie will be held at the Coonabarabran Presbyterian Church this coming Monday, the 10th of August 2026, commencing at 11 a.m. The cortege will then proceed to the Native Grove Lawn Cemetery. Family and friends are invited to celebrate his life present with the Lord. Any more information, please call Castlereagh Funerals and Monuments, 6842 1248.

It's 10 minutes past 8 on 2WCR-FM. The Bureau of Meteorology have sent through to us the forecast for the next couple of days. The first thing is fire danger. It's moderate in the central ranges and the northwestern. The upper central west plains and the lower central west plains, there is no rating. Now, Thursday, today, the 6th of August. It's going to be partly cloudy, and we saw that. Areas of frost and the chance of a fog in the morning and light winds. Most maximum temperature today will be 16 and partly cloudy. Friday, the 7th of August, we're going to have areas of frost and the chance of fog in the morning and sunny afternoon and light winds. Maximum of 17 tomorrow and morning frost and sunny. Sun protection recommended from 10am to 2pm. The UV index predicted to reach 4, which is moderate. Now, without that cloud and with that sun shining like it did yesterday, remember to slip slop, put the hats on, sunscreen, and look after those littlies. Right now at 8am, I've checked the temperature here at the studios where we broadcast from at the showground in the middle of Coonabarabran and in the middle of the Warrumbungal Ranges. It was 0.8 degrees, 99% humidity and 1026 hectopascals or barometric pressure. There you go. You're all up to date right now. And I'm just going to play a song and then we'll get into a bit of a thing for somebody tomorrow. And I'd just like to thank Tony and Linda for listening and Keith and Kay. And if you're listening, g'day to you. Dennis and Wendy, Faye. And Johnny Grace down in Binaway. And Doreen, Dick, Lorraine and Valerie. Alan, Ron and Roe and Boss the dog. Good morning, Boss. Ann and Barb travelling in from Bugledye to do the SDA food pantry. Barb H., good morning to you. You did a good job on Monday. Proctor and Sally, Dawn, Mick and Marg, Susan, Vince and Ross H. Bless you, Ross. Richard, Jeff and Sue, AD. We need rain, AD. Debbie and Jenny. And Peter and Julie and Dave L., Ivan and Nick. They also need rain. And Phyllis, good morning to you. And Lynn and Warren travelling in for the wacky. Day to day, which starts at 10 o'clock and goes through to 2 o'clock. So safe journey for Lynn and Warren. And a big hi to Tony and wife down in Binaway. You know who I'm talking about. Yeah, you do.

shit. Well, happy birthday, Dick, Richard, Mr. Clark, for tomorrow. He's only 79. Big one next year. And it was special from his wife. And on your door. Hopefully you two are well today and getting over this bit of a flu that's slipping around the place. And we look forward to seeing you on the course on Tuesday. Yes, I have a wonderful, wonderful day today. Dick, Richard, Mr. Clark, however we know you. Okay? Good on you.

That's Celine Dion and Make You Happy on 2WCRFM 99.5. It's 8:21. Right now, the Coonabarabran High School students are ready to take centre stage when they present Star, an original music from August the 6th till the 8th. So Thursday, Friday, Saturday, that's today, tonight, and Friday and Saturday. Star will be performed at 7 p.m. each night in the Coonabarabran High School Hall and promises audience a night of humour, powerful performances and spectacular music. They're big words, aren't they? The music follows ageing rock star Johnny, who searches for one final chance of fame by creating a televised talent competition to discover the country's next big superstar. Star will perform at the Coonabarabran High School at 7 p.m. on Thursday the 6th of August, with additional shows to be held on Friday and Saturday evenings at the same time. Tickets are available from the school office or Prezzies. Prices are $20 for adults, $15 for seniors and $10 for students. While children

Starting time is 4 p.m. through to 5 p.m. and the cost is $4 per session. For more information, contact Faye 0408 135602 or Pat on 0467 036550, and everyone is welcome.

I wouldn't trade you for the world. And that's the Bachelors singing that. It's 8:26, the Coonabarabran Library. Now that all the library services are fully back to normal following our recent closure, all their regular activities are back on the calendar. Story time will once again be held every Wednesday morning, starting at 11 a.m. Book club and the knitting and the craft groups are all back meeting again. Don't forget that library membership offers incredible value for money. Certainly does. It doesn't cost you a cent. That's pretty good value for money, isn't it? Especially when it comes to reading material. Members can enjoy free access to daily newspapers and extensive range of popular magazines that would otherwise cost hundreds of dollars a year in subscriptions or individual purchases. From national headlines and the regional news to the lifestyle, gardening, travel, health and hobby titles, all you need is a library card, and yes, it's free. For more information and to keep up to date with all the Macquarie regional activities and events, just ring them on 6842 1093 or go into mrl.nsw.gov.au. So if you're a computer buff, that's it. It's all about the community library. 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
2: Good morning, I'm Laura Devoy. Labor will have to make changes to its proposed gambling reforms after the Coalition said it would not support them in their current form. With the Greens and Independent Senator David Pocock also calling for harsher restrictions, Labor does not have the numbers it needs to pass the legislation in the Upper House. In a statement issued yesterday, the Coalition's communications spokeswoman Sarah Henderson said the bill was riddled with deficiencies. Earlier this week, a Senate inquiry heard allegations gambling companies had offered illicit drugs and sex workers to problem gamblers. They have denied those claims. Iran says it has reached an agreement with Oman on geographic coordinates for a shipping route through the Strait of Hormuz. However, authorities are yet to give any further details, saying the agreement was in the final stages. Research shows more than half of Australian workers believe they'll need a career plan B because of the rapidly changing nature of work and technology. But while almost 90% believe continuous learning is important to staying employable, only a third are currently undertaking professional training or development. CEO of the University of New South Wales College, Sarah Lightfoot, says many workers feel they weren't prepared for the challenges they now face in the workforce.
3: Almost half of workers are unconvinced that their education pathway prepared them for some of the challenges that they're facing in today's workplace. So I think overall, one of the key takeouts was a real drive and passion and commitment about ongoing learning and upskilling.
2: A study has found home gardens reduce the risk of type 2 diabetes. Researchers from the University of Queensland found people with a substantial garden had a 6.8% lower risk of developing type 2 diabetes than those who didn't. People who live close to multiple parks are also less likely to have the condition. Researchers say along with physical activity, being outside in a garden helps with vitamin D levels and mental health. 500 million people worldwide are living with diabetes, and that number is expected to double by 2050. Rapper, poetry slammer and author Omar Musa has won one of Australia's top literary prizes, the Miles Franklin. Judges described Mr. Musa's second novel, Fierce Land, as a tour de force set against the backdrop of the destruction of Borneo's rainforests. The novel also won the Victorian Premier's Prize for Fiction this year. A major global study of butterflies shows many species are moving into new areas while others are retreating from traditional habitats, driven largely by climate change. Researchers examined more than 1,700 species, the BBC's Laura Kane reports.
4: The study, published by the journal Nature, Ecology and Evolution, looked at butterflies in more than 100 countries. It found that global changes are leading to widespread species redistribution. Butterflies are particularly sensitive to temperature changes and are often considered an early warning species, indicating the health of ecosystems. Some butterflies are relocating northwards as they seek cooler and more suitable environments. Though climate change and severe weather are the main drivers of change, urbanisation and intensive agriculture are also having an impact.
2: Turning to sport, in cricket, fast bowler Matthew Neeser has been ruled out of two upcoming test matches against Bangladesh. The 36-year-old suffered a calf injury while training with the test squad in Brisbane. Australia will face Bangladesh in Darwin next week and in Mackay the following week. Neeser has 2 months to recover before the next test series gets underway.
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0: 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Your voice, your music, and the sounds of the Warren Bungles. You're with Steve till 10 o'clock this morning. Right now, the Bureau of Meteorology are telling us that today is Thursday, the 6th of August, and we knew that. And it's going to be partly cloudy. And it tried to frost this morning, but it didn't. Maximum of 16 degrees today. Friday, the 7th of August, a maximum of 17, a morning frost and a sunny day. Sun protection recommended from 10 a.m. to 2 p.m. And the UV index predicted to reach 4, which is moderate. Remember to slip slap. Put the hats on, sunscreen. And definitely look after those littlies. Fire danger, central ranges and northwestern, it's moderate. And the upper and lower central west plains, no rating. Right now, here at the studios, it is 2.1 degrees, 98% humidity, and 1028. No, it's 1026 hectopascals or barometric pressure. Now, you're all up to date with the weather, the news, everything's done. And we'll just get on with a bit more community announcements. And we're going to play just another song, I think it is. Yeah.

Faraway Places, and the group is The Bachelors on 2WCR-FM. It's 8:38. Warren Bungle Shire Council. Council is reminding residents to keep footpaths, roads, nature strips and other public spaces clear and accessible for everyone in the community. As part of an up-and-coming proactive compliance program, Council will be inspecting public areas across the Shire to identify unattended property that may be creating safety hazards, obstructing access, or impacting the appearance of our towns and villages. Keeping public spaces clear helps create safe, welcoming and attractive communities for residents and visitors alike. Items such as trailers, boats, caravans, vehicles and other personal belongings left on public land can obstruct pedestrians or vehicle access and create safety hazards and detract from the appearance of our towns and villages. Council is encouraging residents to check that any vehicles, trailers and other personal items are being stored on private property rather than on public roads, footpaths, nature strips or other public land. Now, the compliance program will be undertaken in accordance with the Public Spaces Act 2021, which gives council powers to manage unattended property in public places. Where unattended property is identified, authorised officers may issue notices requiring items to be moved within specified timeframes. If notices are not complied with, council may issue penalty infringement notices or take further action. If you want to know more about the Act, ring up council 6849 2000, or if you're into the computer bit, info@warrenbungle.nsw.gov.au. Okay?

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Your local meeting times, local club meeting times. If you're in a club and you'd like other people to know when you meet, just let 2WCRFM 99.5 know, and we collate it into a sheet. And here's, we've got four on this one. The 2357 Development Group, they meet on the second Thursday of the month at 5 p.m. At the Space Gallery in Dalgona Street, Coonabarabran. So the second Thursday, it'll be next Thursday, not this week. Now, more information about the activities of this great group, contact Narelle Pfeiffer on 0497044481. That's the 2357 Development Group. The Rotary Club of Coonabarabran, they meet every Monday night for 6 p.m. for a 6:30 start at the Coona Club in Casilla Street. For more information about the activities of Rotary in Coonabarabran, please ring Joe Wilkin, 0429 684 282. Then we have the Coonabarabran Evening View Club. They meet the first Thursday of the month. Winter time is 6 p.m. to 6:30 start. And they alternate their venues from the Cardigan's Coffee Shop or the Coona Club at 54 Casilla Street, Coonabarabran. Call in and see Rhonda or Donna at Prezzi's or ring Cherie Conn on 0448 852 680. Coonabarabran Evening Club. Evening View Club it is. It's an Evening View Club. The CWA Country Women's Association, where would you think they would meet? Yes, they meet at the CWA Rooms, of course, in Casilla Street every second Tuesday of the month. So every second Tuesday is on the 11th. That's next Tuesday at 2 p.m. and all women are invited to attend. For more information, ring Marlene on 0438 213 297 or Donna Burton on 0428 288 244. So just remember that if you're in a club and you're having meetings, let us know and we can let other people know as well. The SDA Food Pantry is happening. Yes, it is. It's happening today. And it starts at 9 a.m. and goes through right through to 12 every Thursday. Most items are not over $3, but some may be because they've had to pay more. Yes, they buy things. And they have fruit and veggies and tin food and bread and biscuits and a whole heap of just great stuff. And it's all good quality. And some... Now, if they get a pallet or something of potatoes or onions, they might just put a dollar on it, or they might just say it's free per bag. You never know until you go to the SDA Food Pantry and go with the right attitude, because they're all volunteers there with smiley faces, all volunteers at the SDA Food Pantry every Thursday from 9 a.m. to 12 noon.

That's Neil Diamond and Crackling Rosie, and that's for Anthony at Breakthrough. Good morning, Anthony. I hope you enjoy your day now after that with Neil Diamond. He just loves Neil Diamond. It's 8:55. And take us to the news. We've got Creedence Clearwater Revival. You heard them a minute ago, and they sang Proud Mary. And now they're going to sing Looking Out My Back Door. Watch your back door, guys.

Yes, Clayton's Clearwater Revival coming up the news very shortly. Life is a mixture of sunshine and rain, laughter, pleasure, teardrops and pain. All days can't be bright, but it's certainly true. There was never a cloud the sun didn't shine through. So just keep on smiling, whatever betide you. Secure in the knowledge God is always beside you. And you'll find when you smile, your day will be brighter and all your burdens will seem so much lighter. For each time you smile, you'll find it true. Somebody somewhere will smile back at you. And nothing on earth can make life more worthwhile than the sunshine and the warmth of a beautiful smile.

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1: National Radio News.
2: Good morning, I'm Laura Devoy. The federal government is set to impose stricter regulations on e-bikes. Shannon Kirkwood has more.
3: E-bike related incidents have increased significantly in recent years as the use of e-bikes has risen. In New South Wales alone in the first half of this year, there have been 4 deaths and 223 injuries. Currently, rules and regulations on speed, power and rider age differ between the states and territories. The federal government is working with the Australian Competition and Consumer Commission to develop national standards for e-bikes. In a statement, the Federal Transport Minister, Catherine King, says the new national standards will ensure Australians have the confidence the products being sold are legal and fit for purpose and will help keep people safe.
2: The head of FIFA, Gianni Infantino, has reportedly apologised after putting forward a proposal to sell off stakes in major competitions, including the World Cup. The proposal sparked major backlash, with at least 3 confederations rejecting it and European nations threatening to boycott the men's and women's World Cups if it went ahead. FIFA is backing Mr. Infantino amid growing calls for him to resign. Canada's Prime Minister Mark Carney said overnight he has no confidence in Mr. Infantino.
4: The idea that proper governance is not to disclose to your closest advisors, your chief operating officer, your fellow board members, something of consequence that you're even considering, let alone proposing, that's fatal, should be fatal, and you lose confidence in that individual.
2: The US government has repaid $100 billion worth of tariff revenue. President Donald Trump announced tariffs of between 10 and 12.5% on dozens of countries last year, but they were struck down by the Supreme Court in February. The Trump administration has since refunded about 60% of the revenue it collected from the tariffs. Mr. Trump announced a fresh round of tariffs on more than 80 countries, including Australia, last month, though 25 states against the tariffs are taking legal action. 5 people have died in a 2-vehicle crash in the Northern Territory yesterday. Police say a ute was travelling northbound on the Stuart Highway when it crossed onto the wrong side of the road and collided head-on with a minibus. Both vehicles suffered significant damage and became fully engulfed in flames. The deceased are believed to be 4 people aged between 23 and 36 who were travelling in the ute and a 69-year-old woman who was the sole occupant of the minibus. Peace advocates in Western Australia are calling on governments to support efforts toward a nuclear-free future. Lewis Donaldson has the details.
5: A peace vigil is being held in Perth tonight to mark 81 years since the atomic bombings of Hiroshima and Nagasaki. Nuclear-free WA is supporting the event, which will commemorate the hundreds of thousands of lives lost in the bombings, as well as acknowledge those who suffer long-term impacts of nuclear weapons testing and the nuclear industry. Attendees will be renewing the cry of never again, peace, not war. Nuclear-free WA's K.A. Garlick says the vigil also presents an opportunity to highlight the history of nuclear injustice experienced by Aboriginal communities.
2: Turning to sport, in tennis, Alexei Popperin is through to the third round of the Canadian Open after a straight sets win this morning. Daria Kazatkina lost her match against second seed Alina Rybakina in 3 sets. Fellow Aussie Maya Joint's game is scheduled to get underway shortly. And the NRL's Indigenous round will get underway tonight, with the Gold Coast Titans hosting the North Queensland Cowboys.
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6: And you're listening to 2WCRFM 99.5. And we are a member of that great group right across Australia, all volunteers broadcasting live from different towns, and we broadcast live from the showground in the middle of Coonabarabin, in the middle of the Warrumbungle Ranges. And welcome to the Seniors Program. And it's sponsored by Prezzies in the Main Street. Right now I'm going to pause for the following funeral announcements. The death and funeral address for the late Gordon Keith Birrell, loved father of Max, Fred, Kerry, Ron, Bott, in brackets Kevin, Philip, Andrew, Dazza, and Harold and their partners. Adored pop of his many grandchildren and great-grandchildren and great-great-grandchildren. He will be sadly missed by all his family and friends. He was aged 89 years. A service of thanksgiving for the life of Gordon will be held at the Seventh-day Adventist Church, Coonabarabran, on the 7th of February tomorrow, 2026, commencing at 11 a.m. The cortege will then proceed to the Native Grove Cemetery. Relatives and friends are respectively invited to attend. May you rest in peacefully. Contact Castlereagh Funerals and Monuments if you need any more information on 6842 1248. That's the death and funeral notice of Gordon Keith Birrell. The death and funeral notice for the late Lawrence Bensley Dawson, OAM, and we knew him as Laurie Dawson. Much loved father of Joel, Brett, Shane and Titania. A grandfather to Talia, Caleb, Samuel and Dallas. Brother of Ian and Stuart and David deceased. He will be sadly missed by his family and friends and those in the community he has touched. He was aged 84 years. A service of thanksgiving for the life of Laurie will be held at the Coonabarabran Presbyterian Church on Monday, the 10th of August 2026, commencing at 11 a.m. The cortege will then proceed to the Native Grove Lawn Cemetery. The family and friends are invited to celebrate his life, and now Laurie is present with the Lord. If you need any more information, call Castlereagh Funerals and Monuments Proprietary Limited, 684 9 1248.

9 minutes past nine on 2WCR FM 99.5. And a big welcome to the Coonabarabran Senior Citizens Program, and it's called the Prezi Seniors Program. Good morning, seniors. Welcome to the program where we catch up with the activities of the Coonabarabran Senior Sits Group and bring you the notice of up-and-coming events. Cheerios go out to the Cowinda Village, the nursing home, the lodge, the hostel and Merriula. Also, cheers to patients and staff in the Coonabarabran Hospital and the Barradine Multipurpose Centre, and all those listening in Binaway and Mendoran, Pearly Ward, Ulamambri, Rocky Glen, Bugledye, Kennebry and Wabiga, and all places in between. We hope anyone not feeling well is soon on the mend, and with this bit of a wog going around, or whatever it's called, a flu thing, and it holds on a little bit, and I normally don't suffer from these sorts of things, but it's got me, and it really did, and I'm over it. Yes, I am. I'm over it. I'm being positive, and my faith says I can be positive. Now, we had the seniors had a trivia day on Monday, last Monday, the 3rd of August, and there was a luncheon, and also, where are we up to here? What's going on? No, it's okay. I could hear music somewhere. And they had a luncheon, soup and a main meal, and then they had desserts after that, and it was slices and bits and pieces. And ladies, thank you very much for all your support and everybody going along. Had 18 attended? No, 14. That's what it was, 14. And a little bit disappointing on the numbers. But anyway, we enjoyed ourselves. Thank you, Barb, for doing the trivia. And no, we won't ask you to do it again. But it was good. It really was. And yeah, there was 3, 4, 12. There was 12 there, that's right. Oh, no, 14. Yeah, it was. Now, it's 11 minutes past nine on the Prezi Seniors Hour. And we're going to play a bit of music. And the next meeting, by the way, is on the 17th of August, which is next Monday week, the 17th, at 2 p.m. at the CWA Rooms. CWA Rooms, 17th of August, 2 p.m. That's the next the Coonabarabran Senior Citizens Association meeting, if you'd like to call it that.

That's Cliff Richards and Keep a Knockin'. I Want to Come In. And the year before that, we had Carrie Ann and the Hollies. And I'll be here, yes. I came across this great little poem the other day. When I read it, I agreed with what it says. Yet, when I thought about it, I said to myself, it doesn't really matter whether you know somebody or not. It is always good to say hello to anyone. I am sure you will agree with me when I read it to you. See what you think. It is entitled, All It Takes Is One Hello. I took the time to say hello to someone I did not know, to someone full of sighs, a look of sadness in her eyes. When she smiled back gratefully and said a warm hello to me, I realised my little gift had given both of us a lift. You never know just when you'll meet a person who seems down and beat. People just like me and you, with loneliness and problems too. Yes, life is always better when we take the time to be a friend. If somebody we don't even know, and all it takes is one hello. Was I right? Do you agree with me that it's great to say hello to people we know as well as the people we don't know? That's true, and it is.

Nights in White Satin and sung by Moody Blues on 2WCRFM 99.5. It's 9:28 a.m. on the Prezi Seniors Hour this morning. Yes, they sponsor the Prezi Seniors Hour, and Rhonda's been doing that for many years, and she's a really great supporter of the radio station as well. And you can be too. You can be as well. You can be a member of 2WCRFM, only cost $20. Yes, and if you pay now, it's not due until the same time next year. The year normally goes January, December, but if you pay now, you don't have to pay till next August. There you go. So the Kinabarabin Prezi Seniors Hour. Our next meeting is on the 17th of August at the CWA rooms at 2 p.m. And then September the 7th, to be announced. We'll let you know at the next meeting what is going to happen, what's going to be on. 17th of August is the next meeting, 2 p.m.

CWA rooms. Yes, the seniors, and don't forget, it's a dollar entry fee, and there's no lucky draw, no competitions anymore. It's just a dollar entry fee, and then there's a draw at the end of the year at the next AGM, and you could be a prize winner. Yes, terrific. That's all finished there. Yeah, so we've got Johnny Farnham is stepping up, and he's going to sing Reasons. It's 9:29, and if I just keep saying it very, very slowly, it is now 9:30. It is.

That was Glen Campbell and Wichita Lineman. And before that was John Farnham and Reasons on 2WCRFM on the Prezi Seniors Hour till 10 o'clock this morning. News coming up at 10 o'clock. It's 9:37 right now. Don't forget the meeting at the CWA for the seniors. Our next meeting is on the 17th of August, which is Monday week, at 2 p.m. at the CWA rooms. Yes. Come along and make it a good success and just a wonderful day. All right? Don't not come. We expect you to be there. And there's a few changes have happened in the management or at the last AGM. So come along just to see what happens. Yeah. Okay. Susan Boyle is going to sing for us, You'll See.